0: 97. Can you assign me to phone message 9792, please?
1: Copy.

0: 727. Would you just put this property standby as waiting for me?
1: Copy. Law Center 787. Last one. Can you assign me to phone message 9155, please?

George Edward, 86150, GE, 86150 through Illinois. My second one's going to be through Illinois as well. Eight with an S-SAM over S-SAM. Repeating, Sam Lincoln Edward 8, S over S through Illinois.

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1: Yeah, no worries. 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
1: 15th Avenue South, Liberty, Illinois. Edward William, 42978. EW, 42978. 15th Avenue South, in Liberty.
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1: Go ahead.
0: There's a phone message.
1: Yeah, I was reading that. I'll get to it here shortly.
0: Copy.

0: just want to advise the caller, now advise if he sees the beer on the side of the road.
1: I'm sorry, 10-9. Eagles, got an airbag deployed in Newton.
0: He did. He's not injured. 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
1: Can you just let the ambulance know that it's an obvious DOA? Okay.
0: Go ahead.
2: Dispatcher 43, officer on scene says it is an obvious. Dispatcher 43, officer on scene said it is a DOA.
0: Company 1 copies. We'll be on scene. This will be North Fifth Street, Commander.
2: 10-4.

0: 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I'll send you an accident with injuries.
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0: 403.
2: Highway 67 at 9th Street. Highway 67 at 9th Street for a two-vehicle accident with entrapment. Highway 67 at 9th Street, Los Angeles, 2028.

0: Call center 46. I'm going on scene. Looks like we're going to be blocking southbound Highway 67.
1: Copy. Blocking southbound 61.
2: Do you have any updates?
1: One vehicle is in the ditch. It sounds like someone might be entrapped. We're still gathering further.
2: Copy.
0: Thank you.

0: Denver.
1: Officer, of course, you can let the fire department know the van is leaking and he can't get it shut off.
2: Copy, the van is leaking and can't get it shut off.
0: Just be advised, the officer on scene is also stating that the van is leaking and he cannot get it to shut off.
3: Copy. Well, sorry, you copied 1351 and route.
0: Denver.
3: Copy, thank you.
0: You're up. Copy.
1: Ida King Paul 920, IKP 920.
2: Do you need a back or just added? And it's for assistance.
4: 403 is on scene. We should be fine for right now.
2: Copy. Thank you. Right now?
4: Denver.
3: Done. Where are you at? I'm just behind Lionel right now.
1: Call center 406, I would yell my number when you're ready.
2: Go ahead.
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2: Copy.

0: Ray. You said that Florida, correct?
1: Yeah, more. You'd be a veteran plate if that matters.
2: Law Center 1352 is en route. Denver.
3: Four oh three, where do you want me? I'm just coming in on from the north.
2: Go ahead and go around these cars. You'll see the squad and the ambulance. Meet me over here.
3: Boston 236. I'm also on around over to 67 accident.
0: Copy.
2: Boston 43. Copy. I will play as a witness.
0: Go ahead.
2: PNG 059. Paul Nor George 059.
4: Working the night.
1: 10-4, I believe we're good.
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5: 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Z.

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1: Come in from the north, say again.
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0: 6, turn 4, 3. Can you go ahead and shut down at 9th Avenue and reroute them either going north or south on 9th Avenue or back around on Highway 67?
1: 9th Avenue, 10-4.

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0: 1311, 1302, where
2: you want us? Yeah, just come up there on your way in and then go ahead and let's see, but reevaluate these vehicles.
0: Copy.
3: Seven 30, air traffic didn't come through.
4: I'll just give you a call here, Rick.
3: Okay, copy.
1: Going to contact downtown. We'll need at least one wrecker for the vehicle in the ditch, and then just notify them that the Amazon van's on its way.
3: I'm sorry, you can help.
1: Yes, we'll need it for both.
3: Got it, thank you.
0: The 27 through Florida by number.
3: Going by number.

0: loss in a real case. Still evaluating cases.
1: That works.
2: Okay. The reference says welfare check. Does she want no trespass for her apartment or just for her to move on?
3: She wants to be seen.
2: Simple.
3: I'm going to call her advice, my partner. She's sitting on her back porch.
2: Yeah,

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1: Just wanted to advise downtown will be in right route for both vehicles, 15 to 20.
0: 10-4, when you are ready, I will have an Illinois DL, my number, and it's going to be for the Amazon driver. TCOM 460-2110-4353, repeating TCOM 460-2110-4353.

0: 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Find me to a prior call for service ending in 828.
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2: Regular one of those roads.

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0: 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But until then, he'll be sitting on the side of the road.
1: Copy.

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0: 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Shutting down southbound.

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1: Just document call for service that a stop sign was taken out completely from the post, and I'm just trying to figure out if it's going to be DOT or city. I'll let you know if you're shortly.
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1: 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I'll be over there in just a second.
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0: 2700 block, Highway 67. It'll be an Iowa Hawkeye plate. David Sam Lincoln David King, DSDLDK.
1: Highway 67.
0: Some of those are going to be a crash on the plate. It's going to be a UNI plate.

the valid negative NCIC. He did have a warning for operating while expired, but he's valid now. All right, thanks.

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1: Yes.
0: Yeah, more.

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1: Copy.
2: 3236.
3: Good.
1: Just let an Amazon truck through. He's there to pick up the driver. Or he's going to be there to pick up the driver. He just went by me.
2: 10-4, thank you.

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1: 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We will know.
0: 10-4.

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1: Okay.
2: 198, I'll give him a call.
1: Also, see if there's any protective words or anything like that between the two.
3: My computer's froze. What's this phone message?
0: It's a caller was in reference to a woman wandering around her neighborhood. She called in before. She thinks the woman is wanted. Not sure who the woman is.
3: Hello.

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1: 10-4, 2500 block, 130th Avenue.

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1: Go ahead.
0: We are on Highway 30, westbound traffic, mile marker 316.
1: 10-4.
0: I'm just for 43, it's a semi-truck.
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0: 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Two nine three one four seven.
1: Ever.

Ambulance 3. Ambulance 3, you're needed at 1612 North 5th Street, 1612 North 5th Street. 82-year-old male, conscious of breathing, fall victim. Dispatch code 17 Alpha 2, Suffolk Storage. Again, that's 1612 North 5th Street. Listener timeout 22.

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1: Argyle, Gordon, 7th Avenue South with an e-bike.
0: Copy. Argyle and 7th South.

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We also have someone in an Impala that wants to speak with the officers that we advise to go park in front of the PD.

0: supervising the truck just hit them currently.
1: 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Boston or 816, where are they at?
0: They're on 2nd Street between 5th and 6th Avenue South.
1: 10-4.
0: He is advising they're near the bus stop.
2: And they're both stopped, right?

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1: 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Okay.

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2: Los Angeles 16.
1: One.
2: Can I get a time of the list for this vehicle for flat rear passenger tire and passenger side hit pretty hard?

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0: 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You have access to the cameras on Riverfront.
1: Yeah, I'm saving it all now.
0: 10-4, thank you.
2: Added more details of that vehicle in the call screen.

Ambulance, we need route to 105 Roosevelt Avenue in Loudoun. 105 Roosevelt Avenue in Loudoun. It's going to be for an ALS tier with clearance. It's going to be for female shoulder pain. Vitals are very high and pain on her left side. Again, 105 Roosevelt Avenue, lost our timeout, 2302.

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0: plus 32. Do you have Timothy's 27 info? 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I think it's still said no one-way address.
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0: Lost in 360. 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No disregard, she just went back inside.
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0: 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I'll be in route to your Arizona adult female alpha mileage unit call.
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0: Austin, if you haven't already, can you link this follow-up to my case with the accident?
1: I sure did.
0: Copy, thanks.

3, ambulance 3, here for mutual aid. Sweet Thompson Federal Prison, 1101 Mile Road. Again, 1101 Mile Road. It's going to be for a 74-year-old male. Advised he passed out. He had hernia surgery recently. Again, Thompson Prison, 1101 Mile Road, Boston, timeout 049.

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0: 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Color states there's a female, pink t-shirt, no pants. 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

0: I have a Maryland high and date of birth 4/5/67. Shows an address of 1444 17th Avenue.
1: And four, that'd be it. Am I subject?

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1: Head.
0: Transport Nothing Mile 2, 1444 17th Avenue. I'm on your game mileage already. Five six zero five seven again. 56057.
1: Copy.

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0: 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I think it's been in the cafeteria the last few times.
1: Yeah, 10-4. It's been a persistent alarm.

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1: 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All right. I'll type in some notes here.

0: Center for example, do we have anything on Addison in house?
1: I believe I might have found her DL, but it says that her residence is in Donahue, not in Clinton.
0: Copy.

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1: I'm 10-2.
0: Just trying to see if she had any vehicles registered to her in Iowa. She does not.
1: Copy.

Nationals 1, Company 1, Ambulance 1, Company 1. You're being requested by Whiteside County for the boat. Officer advising he sees a pontoon floating towards the main channel, believed to be unmanned near the North Bridge. Again, you need it for the boat near the North Bridge, lost center timeout, 328.

0: like want to come back to a silver 2014 Toyota Corolla registered to a Janet Berkeley out of command, expiring 7/26.
1: Copy. Just for your 43, this subject was last seen wearing black shoes, black scrub pants, and a purple t-shirt. He's approximately 5'10", with a slender build, dark hair.
0: Copy.

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1: The Whiteside advised, if you want to go to their channel, they're requesting our vote to assist. They're trying to get Fulton's going as well. I believe it's going to be unmanned.
2: Well, Center, Company 1 will be in route to Boat 1.
1: 10-4.

0: 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They believe it's unmanned.
1: Copy. Floating out of Fulton Marina.

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1: Copy.

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I can see Quick Star from here, but I'm still in the parking lot.

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0: 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I will play Sam, Tom, Ida, Charles, King, 3. 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

0: 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We got 27, my number.
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1: Employee, she said she set it off when she walked in. I have her 27 info for you when you're ready.
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It's going to be a 6 Delta 1. Again, 70 Prairie View Court, lost in our timeout, 524.

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He's vomiting. He's cold and has had chills for the past 3 days. 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
2: Highway 67, north of this location, there's an elderly female. She's walking in the roadway. We've received quite a few calls now. I've seen her wearing a purple shirt, gray pants, no shoes, and she was close to approaching 21st.
3: Copy. I think we had a call on her last night. The officer returned her home. If you can take a look at that call for service, try reaching her husband, be Richard.
2: Copy.
0: We'll establish 15th Avenue South Command.
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1: 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Copy starting mileage.
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0: Adam Frank Queen 4685. Adam Frank Queen 4685.
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0: I have a top tag of Adam Frank Queen 4685. Is that coming back on file?
1: All right, I'll give you the VIN here in a minute. I've met up with the driver over at DTM.
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0: 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So the status of the plate was transferred, traded, then comes back on still on a blue 2021 Buick Envision, 7/26 to Joseph or Carol Beck, 1000 Springbrook Lane, DeWitt.
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0: Los Angeles, I got an Iowa registration. Are you ready? John, Tom, Ebro, 178, JTZ, 178. Can I also get the home address for them?
1: For Sebring to a Christopher Taylor, 419 North 3rd Street.
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Ambulance 3, you're needed at 207 32nd Avenue North, 207 32nd Avenue North, for an 83-year-old male awake and breathing. He fell, doesn't believe there are any injuries. 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
1: At 27 North and North 2nd Street on Illinois Plank, Frank Sam, 84716 FS, 84716. 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
0: Right.
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Attention ambulance three, you're needed at Mercy One Specialty Clinic, 614th Avenue North, 614th Avenue North, in the dialysis unit. 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
0: Mary Paul Young 277, MPY 277. 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
0: 810, him sending you a hit and run, personal injury, South 3rd Street, 5th South, South 3rd Street and 5th Avenue South. This occurred approximately 15 minutes ago. The victim in this is going to go by personal vehicle to the hospital. He said he'd give me a call back once he's arrived there. Described as a black, newer Dodge pickup with a lift kit, tinted windows, pulling an enclosed trailer, an enclosed aluminum trailer. Hit the collar while he was riding his bike. He does have injuries. Again, a time delay of 15 minutes at this point. He believes that employees at the bank saw the incident and might have video footage.

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1: I'm okay, Law Center. I'm going to have a DL check through Iowa by number.
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0: Shona Valley, Class C, Charles, restrictions SAM, negative endorsements, shows SR-22 is required on file. Probation is in effect until 5/13 and 27.

Austin, Route 15. Go ahead. Could you assign me CFS ending in 9773, 9773, and then I'll need top of list for that, please.

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0: 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He's now at the ER.
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0: really.
1: Highway 61 southbound underneath the pigtail. I will play Nora Young call 738. Nora Young call 738.
0: Copy southbound 61 underneath the pigtail.

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1: Shawna Valley, Class C, Charles, no restrictions, negative endorsements. And one day shy of a year speed.
0: Copy, thank you. Clear alarms.
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0: Or she's not stopping for me. 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EM80371, going by S.A. 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
0: It's not stopping. It's going to be going by Shell Central.
1: Seven seven six 721 terminate.

0: 776. I spoke to that female. She was a reporting party in a harassment call earlier of a suspicious subject. I do have a phone number for her. I know that maybe doesn't matter for the traffic stop part of this, but I know she had some medical emergencies going on.
1: 10-4, she looked back at me several times. She just wouldn't stop

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2: Go ahead.
0: I don't know if you know this, but on the South 6th Street side is unusable from south of 1st Avenue. You'll have to come in from 1st Avenue.
2: Ambulance one, you're at readable.
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0: 404, Phoenix ambulance dispatch, 301 15th Avenue, repeating 301 15th Avenue, for an 81-year-old female, conscious and breathing, sick with a UTI.
1: Copy.

Law Center 776 traffic. Go ahead. Avenue North, North 4th Street. Simmons Avenue North and North 4th Street. Plate when you're ready.

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1: Queen Ocean Paul 062, QOP 062, traffic that vehicle at 7th Avenue North and North 4th Street.
0: Copy, 7th Avenue North, North 4th.
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Last name's going to be Perkins. Paul Edward Robert King Ida Nora Sam. First name's going to be Michelle Mary Ida Charles Henry Edward Lincoln Lincoln Edward. Date of birth is going to be 1/30/1974. 1/30/1974.

0: 76, Michelle is valid. Classy Charles, no endorsement. B-boy restriction expiration 2034. There's a conviction in the past. 12 for open container. Negative 29.
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0: 308, if you'll take a look at CFS 980 for information.
1: Did they say it was blocking traffic at all?
0: Negative. State of things. I'm going to order four new tires and hopefully I haven't moved out of there soon.
1: Copy. Thank you.

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0: Can you put myself in 2312 out of the Clinton County Courthouse with a suspicious package and clear alarms?

0: 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I'll be in front of 2825.
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0: I'll be out with Barry and Hines in the 1800 block of 9th Avenue. 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She's in her socks, pink t-shirt, black sweatpants.
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0: 869 4th Avenue North, 869 4th Avenue North, private SOS, provided the address, the 911 hang up, female started to talk, a male said I know, and the phone was disconnected, attempted to call back twice, negative contact, and another 911 hang up, no voices, the phone number comes back to a Christiana Cassavary.
1: Hello.
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0: 772811. 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Christina Casper answers that their 10-year-old son is out of control. Both her and the child are saying that the other was trying to choke the other one. I believe they're in a vehicle. Are still getting further?
1: Sorry, sir.
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0: 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They're going to be in a black Nissan Sentra parked in front of 869 4th North.
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0: So I'm running by OLN. I have a valid Class C Charles, no restrictions, negative endorsements. There's negative NCIC, running by name, date of birth.

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0: I'm going to be in the 300 block, 3rd Avenue South of George Mary Frank, 978, GMF 978. It's the wrong way, driver.
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She was eating something, was having trouble breathing, turning blue, and vomited twice. 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
1: Copy. The caller is disconnected. At the time, she advised that the child had been choking on something, was having trouble breathing, turned blue, and stopped breathing, but she has started crying and vomited twice.
0: Understood. Thank you.

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0: Plessy, he does have an L endorsement. He has had several convictions in the last 12 for careless driving, improper registration, and speed. He's negative NCIC.
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Law Center 743. I got a Florida DL by name and date of birth when you're ready. Last name Larson. Lincoln Adam Robert. Sam Ocean Nora. First name is Earl. Edward Adam Robert Lincoln. Middle initial T. Tom. DOB is going to be 1966, 519. 1966, 5th month, 19th day, white male.

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0: Blue 2019 Kia Soul to a Charlene Yoon of Bettendorf. It expired 2 of 25. Make it on CIC.
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Ambulance 3, Company 3, you're at 1015 13th Avenue North at Goodwill for a 20-year-old female, conscious of breathing, fell and hit her head. It's a 17 Delta 4, 1015 13th Avenue North, time now, 1815.

0: Just checking who the West deputy is. Go ahead. The Lippard daughter is here at 300. Wanted to report a situation that happened in her residence with her father, Alva County. Tempor was at her father's residence. Tempor, she's seeing if she could meet somebody at 29 or whatever is best for you. Tempor, I believe that's an east call, but I'll check with 2324.
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0: 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You still want us to come in? I just cleared.
1: Yes, please.

0: at 224 4th Street, apartment 7, for a neighborhood complaint. And we just received a 300.
1: Copy. You said 324 7th Street? What apartment?
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